Tear your incense out. 'Cause everybody hates a tourist, especially one who thinks it's all such a laugh.

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Things to see, friends to meet, you would understand.

0: violence. Stop the violence.
1: This is a really sad, sad case. One kid is dead, and another kid is charged in that murder.
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3: When a 15-year-old murders a 15-year-old, is this tragedy multiplied geometrically? It's just it's horrifying.
4: Police say it was in front of the store that a 17-year-old was shot in the lower leg. Police are dealing with even more gunfire on another.

0: who should they look up to? Recognize the problem if you can't say you. Each and every one of us, we all make choices, and actions speak louder than voices.
1: The mayor's

0: Let's have some conversation. Come on, break the silence. Shouts of KRS, stop the violence.
1: The entire neighborhood is grieving. Friends and family were distraught and grief-stricken.
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Long time ago, when I was a young boy, I saw that moving mutiny on the Bounty, staring my iron man and Rambo. And I felt a yearning for that great adventure. So many nights I woke up out of a dream of blue seas, white sails.

now as I grew older, this burning desire became so strong that I bought me a ticket to fly over. And then I found you, and we fell in eternal love right from the beginning. Stars falling down from the sleepy lagoon, palms swaying under the moon, and we swimming out into the calm crystal sea. In that fateful night, I thought to myself, I'll do everything I can, save up every dime, and one day I'll return, come back home to you, and then I'll stay forever.